Can a mountain exist before it is washed to the sea? Yes, and how many years can some people exist before

about to be free. Yes, and how many times can a man turn his head and pretend that he just doesn't

never been to Vegas. I said, no. He said, that's where we're gonna go. You need a change of pace. When we hit the strip with all the wedding chapels and the neon signs, he said, I left my wallet in El Segundo and proceeded to